You inspire me to be nothing like you. 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

face admit, when the school kids call me mate, I went home and told my mom after my first day. I had long arrived from Ireland, the boy Kevin Ian, like generations before, wore the hand button, I

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man. I had a steady job till I started into drinking, started playing music, traveling with the devil's band. Oh, the years flew by like a mighty rush of eagles.

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If I give my soul, will my son love me again? If I give my soul, and she knows I really mean it. If I give my soul to Jesus,